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1: Dolly Parton's final trip to the recording studio may end up being one of the most emotional songs of her career. We'll talk about it next in The Breakdown.

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0: Dolly Parton's final recording will be the last song on U2's upcoming album, Carnival de Luz. It's a country song called Torn, and she recorded it with Bono in June. Bono says Dolly was already sick of the time and literally got out of bed to sing it. He says you can hear what she was going through in her voice, and now he can barely listen to the finished song. Thankfully, Dolly got to hear the final version and gave it her blessing before she passed. The album comes out November 13th. This one's going to be a tough listen. And not just because it's U2. That's your breakdown.
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New Country 94.5 The Moose. He just dropped the new album Silver Sands Marina on Friday, and he's hanging with us all this week. It's B-Dub. Kenny Chesney is on the show in minutes.

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1: Hey, I want to shout out our newest members of the Beat Up Radio family. We are officially on in Tallahassee, Florida on 103.1 The Wolf. I just started there this week and I'm excited to get down and visit and maybe hit up a Seminoles game. I'm just saying, if you know anyone that has tickets, let me know. I'd love to come down. Seriously, it'd be fun. Maybe at least tailgate one of these days. Anyway, we're excited to be on in Tallahassee.

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Loved across America. Yeah. 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

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We count out the biggest hits in country music in 60 seconds or less. 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We call it the Insta Countdown, and it plays in less than 10 minutes.

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15: Hey, it's Fitz, and I gotta tell you something. 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
1: B-Dubs Boarding Pass Las Vegas. Get Jason Aldean, Luke Bryan at Allegiant Stadium December 11th. 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
1: 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And I couldn't be more excited about it. 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
0: Kenny Chesney dropped a new song last week. Also dropped a brand new album, which is incredible, called Silver Sands Marina. 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
1: Do you have any good couples costume ideas? 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
1: Jason Aldean and Luke Bryan's Double Down Tour hits Las Vegas December 11th, and I want you to be there. If you're on Instagram, follow me at BeatUpRadio.

Yeah. A pure

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We now know what Dolly Parton's final recording was, and the story behind her getting into the studio one last time makes it even heavier. That's next to The Breakdown.

0: 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What's up, y'all? I'm Dylan Scott.
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1: Dear big city, I know you're busy. Don't worry about riding me back. I know you don't know me from Adam. Need a second if you have one. Have some favors that I have to ask. There's a boy in an off-white F-150 on a pedal heavy headed your way. I've known him since he was a kid, and just like you, he's gotten big and doesn't know that I've been dreading this day.

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1: Dolly Parton's final recording is coming out in November, and it's a duet I never would have predicted. Dolly and Bono. The song is called Torn, and it closes U2's new album, Carnival de Luz. Dolly recorded her vocals in June, just 2 months before her death, by the way. Bono says Dolly was already sick, but actually got out of bed specifically to record it. He says she sang her heart out, and now he can barely listen to the finished song. Dolly did get to hear the final mix, though, and approved it before she passed. So, November 13th, somebody's going to be cutting onions in my car. That's your breakdown.
2: Hey, ladies. 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
1: I spent the last 2 weeks at the Washington State Fair of Puyallup, Washington. I do MC work as a side hustle. So I basically lived in the town the fair's in for 2 weeks. I also ate a lot of fair food. And I thought, if I'm going to consume these extra calories and just sabotage my weight loss journey for a couple weeks, I might as well record it. So you can check out some of those things that were completely unnecessary for me to digest at Beat Up Radio on Instagram.

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0: Hey, ladies, on November 14th, when your man's traded you in for a tree stand, freezing his white tail off and whispering, "Come on, big boy," over and over, you'll be living it up with me at the Moose Deer Widows Ball. 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
2: Yeah, hi. I'd like to report a bear sighting.
1: Location?
2: In the woods, just outside of town.
1: Oh, not surprising. You've got your home. Bears have theirs.
2: Yeah, but see, this wasn't just any bear. This bear was wearing jeans and a hat, as in a Smokey Bear.
1: Jeans and a hat. That's definitely Smokey. What exactly did he have to say?
2: Well, we were about to head home, you know, after having a bonfire.
1: Oh, I can guess where this is going.
2: Right. See, Smokey told me the fire wasn't actually out. He said if it's too hot to touch, it's too hot to leave.
1: That's true. Did you know that 9 out of 10 wildfires are caused by humans? That means 9 out of 10 wildfires can be prevented.
2: Wow, no kidding?
1: I'm a forest ranger. 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
2: Sorry.
1: that was a joke.
2: Oh.
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0: Hey, ladies, on November 14th, when your man's traded you in for a tree stand, freezing his white tail off and whispering, "Come on, big boy," over and over, you'll be living it up with me at the Moose Deer Widows Ball. 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
7: 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A mysterious emerging leaf spot disease resembling maize white spot is spreading rapidly through Michigan cornfields, and researchers are racing to identify this fungus before harvest comes to a close.
8: This is a pretty new disease for us.
7: Dr. Marty Chilvers, field crops pathologist at Michigan State University.
8: As far as we can tell, this disease was reported in Florida back in 1999. So yeah, it's quite widespread.
7: He says the symptoms are white, quarter to half inch lesions that look deceptively like paraquat herbicide damage on the corn leaves. The speed of this outbreak has researchers on high alert.
8: We had about 14 counties as of the other week. I think we're probably up to around 20 counties in Michigan now.
7: The biggest concern right now for corn growers across Indiana and Michigan is what this rapid buildup of disease could mean for crop condition and harvest quality. Dr. Chilvers warns that cornfields hit hardest are showing severe damage top to bottom.
8: And some of my colleagues are cautious, but they feel like there is some impact on corn grain yield.
7: Crop pathologists at both Michigan State and Purdue universities are urging corn growers, agronomists, and crop consultants to scout fields immediately.
8: So the concern is, because it is so easy to find now, and I think I can pretty much find it in every field we walk into, that this will leave inoculum for next season, and that might see potentially some more damaging impacts on the 2027 crop. So I'd really encourage people just to get out, check their corn, see what's going on.
7: Chilvers adds that proper sample submission and diagnostic confirmation right now are critical to preparing management strategies to tackle this disease in 2027.
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6: Mike Avery here with another Outdoor Magazine Minute. As the weather gets colder, the action for fall muskie fishing heats up. Veteran angler Don Barnard says casting is a great way to catch those fish.
7: And if I was to fish some of the bigger bodies of water in northern lower Michigan, I would probably troll just because of the vast amount of acreage that you have to cover. But to me, casting is so much more fun.
6: More on fall muskie fishing with Don Barnard after this from Jay's Sporting Goods.
8: Oh, those cooler temps and changing leaves mean only one thing. It's time to get back to the woods. Whitetail bow season is upon us, and Jay's wants to make sure you're ready. 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
6: They call muskies the fish of 10,000 casts. But angler Don Barnard says you shouldn't have to work that hard.
7: If someone did their research and did their homework, even looking through the DNR website, sure, they're a challenge, but it's kind of the nature of the beast. But 10,000 casts, I don't think it has to be that way.
6: Tomorrow, details on how to fish for fall Michigan muskies.
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1: She was storming through the house that day, and I could tell she was leaving. And I thought, oh, she'll be back, till she turned around and

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0: New Country, 94.5 The Moose, Offbeat Briefs. You know, the crane came out to, you know, undo some damage to a house, but then it fell into the house. So,
1: what?
0: Of course, they brought in a crane to pick up the crane, and that crane fell in the house. Anyway, we'll let you know how this ends coming up.
1: Here's Jelly Roll on The Moose.

0: New Country 94.5 The Moose, Jim and Jody. It's the Moose Morning Show. Oh, my goodness. You know, when you're getting some construction done and things go wrong, that's heartbreaking.
1: Right.
0: When the part that goes wrong, then after that also goes wrong again, then you really start to wonder.
2: It's things you didn't know that you didn't need to know. It's Jim and Jody's Offbeat Briefs.
0: All right, so this happened down in Fort Lauderdale, and this house was going through a renovation. So they had this big crane out, you know, to do some of the construction stuff. And it kind of stretched across the home and then fell and smashed part of the home.
1: Oh, no.
0: So, you know, that had to be just absolutely
1: expensive.
0: Yeah. And horrifying.
1: Yeah.
0: So the crews tried to upright that crane by using a second crane, which fell. And further damaged the house.
1: What?
0: Yep. Here is the second crane smashing, because by then everybody had their cameras
1: out.
0: Oh,
1: yeah.
0: Along with Fire Chief Stephen Gollin.
3: We have to deconstruct what has taken place here to get it back to a safe situation. Methodically remove the pieces that have happened, cutting the secondary crane, because of the damage to that crane, they won't be able to retract that. Once that has been removed, then they'll focus on the initial crane incident and uprighting that crane.
0: Yeah, they're going to need a lawyer. Can you think of one that would be good? Denny Crane?
1: Denny Crane.
0: Denny Crane, of course.
1: Denny Crane
0: was just...
1: When I lived in Linwood on the beach up there, cars would go fishing, or people would be ice fishing, but cars or trucks would come out to the ice.
0: Yeah.
1: One fell through.
0: Mm-hmm.
1: It's not very deep out there in Linwood. And then another truck would come out. He'd get stuck trying to get the other one out. And the big crane came out. Big crane truck, tow truck, trying to get him out, stuck.
0: Mm-hmm.
1: It's the same thing. It's a nightmare. One thing after another. I don't remember how they got it all out. Bigger cranes just brought in bigger things.
0: Right.
1: Stayed on the land.
0: Because if the ice broke with a small truck, a bigger crane is clearly the answer.
1: Well, obviously. Yeah, it was wild.
0: Substitute teacher in Missouri lost her job when somebody found her OnlyFans account. She claimed she was banned from volunteering and helping out as a parent at her kid's school because she has an OnlyFans account. Here is Sheena Sittner.
4: If teachers were paid better, women wouldn't have to resort to online content creation. If sex sells. It's funny because I've had this account, this OnlyFans account, for 2+ years. So whoever did find it did some deep dive digging, because 2 years later, and now it's being found out. I didn't, however, think that I would be completely stripped away from being at my kid's school.
0: Huh. Somebody from OnlyFans that didn't think she'd get stripped.
1: I think this is crazy.
0: Some irony in that, I think. Yeah. Finally, Caleb Flynn is on trial for murdering his wife. Not a laughing matter. Until a sappy AI love song that Caleb made for his 24-year-old girlfriend, he's much older, by the way, was played and was married, I believe. Well, because he murdered his wife. Court TV cameras caught a whole lot of people in the gallery really hard trying to hold back the laughter because they played part of the song in court. Caleb is 40, girlfriend 24.

0: Yeah, age doesn't matter. Oh, sure, they're both adults, but he did have to murder his wife first.
1: I'm pretty sure that Jovi's following this court case.
0: Yeah, oh, I don't doubt it.
1: I can hear him in his office. And the next day he's like, are you following this case? And I'm like, yeah, through you.
0: The guy was on Idol some years ago. He was a singing pastor.
1: He was.
0: As if to make this story any worse.
1: I remember now. That's what Jovi was talking about.
0: Yeah.
1: I only hear bits and pieces from Jovi's office.
0: See, back in 2013 on American Idol, he just gushed about how much he loved his wife, you know, until 13 years later.
1: What's his name again?
0: Caleb Flynn.
1: And, yes.
0: Until he got around to shooting her and killing her.
1: Oh, my God, Caleb, what happened to you?
0: He met a 24-year-old.
1: Oh, there you go.
2: Jim and Jody's offbeat briefs. Crazy people everywhere. Try not to stare.
0: All right, we have sort of an interesting dilemma this morning. It is National Coffee Day.
1: Yes.
0: And, but it's...
1: Some coffee down your neck.
0: But it's also, you know, it's also the day that we celebrate cursing.
1: Oh, I like both.
0: Well, yeah, but we're on the radio, so there's a limit to the other one. Anyway, we're going to see if we can somehow choose between those, which to address safely without losing our jobs.
1: Okay.
0: Next.
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0: 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It's National Coffee Day.
1: Yay, I love coffee.
0: Did you bring coffee?
1: Of course I did.
0: What'd you bring?
1: Is it a weekday? Every day, Mocha Ice.
0: Mocha Ice for Jody K. There you go. Seems
1: Some
0: to me.
1: Some of these stores aren't open yet, so I have to get my own, so like a cave person.
0: Don't we have like 24-hour gas stations around here?
1: You don't. Yeah, but they're not as good.
0: Oh, okay.
1: What'd I do?
0: Well, I think a little coffee should help us break into song.
1: Okay.
2: First of all, welcome to the show.
3: But I'm starting to realize that maybe it's time I wake up.
2: I can't talk to you yet. I haven't had my coffee yet. I'm not a morning person.
4: Where's my coffee?
5: Wait, ditch the beans.
6: Way down

0: Gonna be honest, did a little too much, gave you a little too much.
1: Frank Sinatra could sing about anything and make it entertaining. Right. He really could. Yeah.
2: Was that really Frank?
1: Yeah.
2: It was?
1: Yeah.
2: Was it a commercial or something he did?
1: No, it's a song he did just many, many, many years ago that people forgot about, but
2: apparently I did.
1: We found somewhere.
2: That's amazing. Yeah. I thought that was a joke.
1: I thought everybody should have their coffee first because, you know, once you get to work, something's going to go wrong. You're going to get mad. You're going to curse. Research shows the average American uses their first curse word of the day by 10:54 a.m. 10:54. These are what we call beginners.
2: Yeah. Late bloomers.
1: I think it's like 5:54 for us. So, anyway, you want to stay on schedule.
3: Holy shit, it's 10:54 already?
1: Yeah.
3: Holy shit, it's 10:54 already?
1: No, but you can pretend it is if you need to swear.
2: Wow.
1: Good news stories next involving no cursing, but maybe some coffee.
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0: 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What starts out as a sad story because a mom in Minnesota had lost her daughter but donated her organs. Now the mom gets to hear the daughter's heartbeat again.
1: Aww.
0: I would be a blubbering mess on the floor.
1: Yeah. 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
1: Nothing more powerful than the human spirit. Good people doing great things.
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1: Here's today's Moose Country good news stories.
0: There's a mom in Minnesota. This starts very sad. She lost her daughter last year. But the mom thought, well, let's try to do some good with this, and donated her daughter's organs. Well, now the mother, Stephanie Sharback, was able to hear her daughter's heartbeat again. But this time it was inside Sandra Siegebart's body. Sandra came in person to thank Stephanie, and she brought a stethoscope with her. That way she could hear her daughter's heartbeat once again.
3: You know, obviously she's not my daughter, and you know, so it's just, I think of her heart as still at kind of Autumn's in a way. So, like, you know, it's just very confusing.
4: She's living through me, I feel, and helped keep me alive.
3: Yeah. Thank you for coming.
0: Wow. I don't even know how I would react, but I just know I would be a wreck. Absolutely.
5: Yeah.
0: Wreck. Yep. 24-year-old Canadian man named Matthew Clark was just pulled off, a daring mountain rescue after helping an injured hang glider who crashed into a tree. The man in danger was left hanging, and he was about 200 feet below the summit of a mountain. But Matthew was able to scramble up a steep slope and managed to reach him. Then he used a knife to cut the man free from his harness, helped him treat a serious knee wound, and stayed with him for about 3 hours until a helicopter rescue team arrived. Further proof, I don't know, Canadians are just better than us sometimes. Man, we got to raise our game.
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5: Do we have Riley Green tickets?
0: Yes, we do.
5: Are we giving them away?
0: We are giving them away for free.
5: Before they go on sale?
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5: So, how are we doing that?
0: 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Beyond that, we really haven't decided.
5: Okay, cool.
1: Waking up with Jim Biggins.
0: I don't want to start rumors.
1: And Jody Kay.
5: You're doing it wrong.
1: Yeah. 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

0: New Country 94.5 The Moose. All right, we have a Riley Green game for Riley Green tickets. You get to play and try to win them next.
1: Yes. Here's Nate Smith. That's all I got.

0: New Country, 94.5 The Moose, Jim and Jody. It's the Moose Morning Show. That's Nate Smith there with Whiskey on You. Well, the announcement came down yesterday, in case you missed it, about Riley Green coming to Soaring Eagle.
1: Yes, Riley Green, That's Just Me Tour, is making a stop at the Soaring Eagle Casino and Resort. And he's bringing with him Muscadine Bloodline, or Muscadine Bloodline, which I've heard some of their songs, and they're amazing alone. Jake Worthington, I've seen. He's incredible. I don't know who Hannah McFarland is, but I'm going to find out, because I am not missing this show. Can I just say something about the Soaring Eagle? This is happening June 10th, on a Thursday. Thursday, June 10th. Can I just say something about the Soaring Eagle Casino and Resort? When I was at Ford Field on Sunday, they're all over the place. They got a 5-year deal, which we knew about. And I guess I didn't realize how big it was until you're sitting at Ford Field and you see our friends, Soaring Eagle Casino and Resort, all over the place. And they're a major sponsor. And I know them guys. I know Raul and Timmy and them were up in a suite, but I couldn't find them. I knew they were, but I couldn't find them. Next time. But, yeah, it's pretty incredible, and they're just getting bigger and better, and they're you know, that's why they get nominated for CMAs and ACMs, because they're such a great facility, and this is going to be an outdoor concert, and it's going to be next year, which they're already working on that schedule, and so this is an incredible. Riley Green is at the hottest point he can be right now, and Soaring Eagle's snagged him up. So we want to give you a chance to win tickets before they go on sale Friday. So we're going to play the Riley or Green game. We're going to start with caller number 5. I'm going to ask you a question, and the answer will either have Riley or Green. And you must know who we're talking about. If you get it right, you're going to the show before they even go on sale.
0: Pretty sweet deal.
1: Tickets do start at $72 for the Hill, just so you know.
0: Now remember, the earlier in the week you play the contest, the easier it is. The longer you wait during the week, the harder it gets. So today is the day to play. 989-755-0945. Caller 5, you get the first shot.
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1: Vicky, where are you from?
0: Saginaw.
1: All right, Vicky.
2: Vicky, this Riley or Green played Will Ferrell's stepbrother in the movie Step Brothers. Name this famous Riley or Green.
0: John C. Riley.
2: Yeah! You got it! Good for you for not giving up.
0: I got my first tickets for next year.
2: There you go, Vicky.
1: Yes,
0: you guys, I needed a good thing.
2: Oh, good.
1: Well, you got one now.
0: Today. Okay. We leave Friday.
2: Okay, listen.
0: Hey.
2: Oh, okay. All right, well, good luck to you. Hank,
1: we're so glad you got the tickets, and we hope everything goes great. More of these tickets coming up tomorrow.
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1: Do you find yourself open to love again, or are you sort of scared?
2: Oh, no.
0: Find out how he answered. There's more on that coming up next in the Moosic Minute. Here's Morgan Wallen. I got better in Moose Country.

0: New Country 94.5, The Moose, Morgan Wallen. Well, it sounds like maybe Kenny Chesney's back in the dating market. Could be.
1: Yeah, it sounds like it, but, you know.
0: So you're going to try to get backstage for his next show at Ford Field?
1: Oh, yeah.
0: Just in case?
1: Just in case.
2: Welcome to Nashville. Here's the nitty gritty from Music City with Jody Kay's Moosic Minute.
1: I don't think Kenny Chesney does meet and greets anymore.
0: Oh, no?
1: I'm not sure.
0: He might for you.
1: Maybe. Kenny Chesney is ready to find love again.
3: You got me when you said, you know, your relationships haven't ended well publicly. But do you find yourself open to love again, or are you sort
4: sure.
3: of scared?
4: Oh, no.
3: You're not scared?
4: No, not at all.
3: Your heart is open?
4: Yo, yes, no question.
3: Mm-hmm. Do you need my help in finding you?
4: You've been a good advisor so far.
3: I have some suggestions. He has knocked them all.
4: Yeah.
3: Just saying, so I got to go back to the drawing board.
0: Who's this, Judge
1: is
0: Judy?
1: Is that Gail? Talking about?
0: Oh, maybe it was Gail King, yeah. Sounds like it.
1: Is it Judge Judy?
0: Nah, it's probably Gail King.
1: It sounds like Gail King.
0: Sounds more like
1: Gail,
0: I
1: wasn't sure.
0: But that initial raspiness, I was like, why is Judge Judy interviewing Kenny?
1: That would be great. Maybe Kenny's going to find the love of his life at Ford Field next summer.
0: Who knows?
1: You can go to our concerts page and get all the details. Eric Church is opening for him. At Ford Field, I know I'm talking about this a lot, there is a whole wall dedicated to Kenny Chesney.
0: Wow.
1: And I took a picture of it and how many times he's played there, and he's got the most of any crowd ever combined.
0: Sure.
1: So, I mean, that's pretty cool. And then during the game, probably when the orange-gloved guy, he holds up when you're shooting a TV break. I'm like, what are we doing? Why isn't the game going? They're like, it's a TV break. I'm like, oh. I didn't know what was going on. But they showed the big Jumbotron of Kenny of coming, you know. It's pretty cool. You have to go there sometime. It's pretty amazing. Anyway. First row.
0: Is there a second story?
1: No. Yes, there is. Reba McEntire, and this is sad, she missed Dolly Parton's phone call at the end of July and was never able to get back in touch.
5: She did call me the last of July, and I was in a meeting, and I missed her call. And I tried to get back in touch with her, and I couldn't. Never made connection. And then when Lisa Davis, my buddy, called me the morning of the 25th, and she said, Dolly's gone, I thought, I'll never know why she called me. I'll find out one day.
1: Oh my God, that's made my heart hurt.
0: Just how cool to think, though. I mean, how many people can say, yeah, Dolly called me.
1: Yeah, today. I know. Yeah. Well, it's Reba. Reba called me, you know?
0: Sure.
1: Happy's Place production wrapped on the third season of Reba's NBC sitcom, with episodes slated to premiere next month on NBC and then streaming via Peacock. It's a great show. Have you seen that show?
0: No.
1: It's really funny. It's really fun. It's like a bar show. And her fiancé is in it as well.
0: Oh, okay. Yes. Okay.
1: So, yeah. That is what's happening in Nashville on your Moosic Minute on 94.5 The Moose.
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0: All right. We have a Moose listener who came home to his wife with brand new hair color. Well, the wife had brand new hair color.
1: Okay.
0: And it wasn't what he was expecting. Did he react correctly or not? Is he in the right? Is he in the wrong? Hopefully you can take a look at this on the Moose Facebook fan page, because we want to get your reaction to that coming up.
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0: New Country, 94.5 The Moose, Carly Pierce, Riley Green. 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
1: We're working on tomorrow's question for Riley Green tickets to give away.
0: So if you weren't aware, we're giving away Riley Green tickets for his show.
1: Yes.
0: At Soaring Eagle next June. All right.
1: Well, let's try to get through today, though, first, right?
0: Dear Jim and Jody, over on the Moose Facebook fan page, there's an email. I love my wife, but when I came home 2 days ago, I was totally taken by surprise. I walked in on a brunette that looked just like my wife. Apparently, with the new fall season, she decided she wanted a new look, but she could tell by the look on my face, I wasn't thrilled.
1: Shut up.
0: Look, she's beautiful, still is, but I'm so used to seeing her gorgeous blonde hair. Wouldn't it have been a little more considerate to ask how I felt first? I mean, who knows? Maybe I would have reacted differently. I mean, how would she feel if I came home with my head shaved without consulting her? I thought in a committed relationship, you discuss things openly, or is that not how it works anymore? Signed, BBB, which stands for Bring Back Blonde.
1: She went from blonde to brunette?
0: Yeah.
1: Wow.
0: Yeah. So what do you think, Moose Gundry? Should she have said something first? Is he in the wrong on this? I mean, how should this have been handled?
1: All right. Megan said, you should never have to ask your spouse for permission to do anything with your body.
0: Mm.
1: My husband would actually be more upset at the fact that I feel the need to even ask.
0: Wow. Jen said, nobody should tell you what you can and can't do with any part of your body. My husband tells me what he prefers, but that's as far as it goes.
1: Right. Lydia said, I get that you're surprised, but she doesn't need your permission or acceptance. Would it have been considerate to let you know she was considering a change? Maybe. But again, not required. Give it a chance. You may find that you really like it when you see how it makes her feel beautiful.
0: Cheryl said, first, hats off to you for appreciating your wife for the way she is. And yes, I think I would have talked to my husband and got his opinion, but maybe she was trying to surprise you or spice things up, or maybe she wanted it because it makes her happy. Big decisions should certainly be discussed between you both, but, you know, take it from someone who's been married for 40 years, sometimes it's about making her happy and going with the flow.
1: Lisa just wrote, he'll live.
0: That's what I said. That's it.
1: That's what I'm like, you'll live. It'll be all right.
0: Anna said, when did we go back to the 50s? That's all I need to know. I don't know. I think the whole trad wife thing and all that, it seems like we're making this mad rush to go back to the 50s.
1: The what wife?
0: Trad wife.
1: The heck is that?
0: It's short for traditional wife. Wife stays home, raises a kid.
1: When did you start picking up lingo like trad wife?
0: Oh, it's just all over social media these days.
1: How do I not see that? I love that. Trad wife.
0: Trad wife, yeah. Mm-hmm.
1: Shelly said, I spent 20 years with someone who made many, many, many comments on my appearance, made comments, demands, if you will, about my hair length, and would literally make fun of anything about me that he didn't like. I cannot fathom my husband now ever saying to me or his daughters or nieces or grandchildren anything about the color or cut of hair or body image. Take a seat, sir, in the back where you can't be heard. Shelly was triggered.

0: about that.
1: Wow, man. Mary said the correct answer is, oh, I didn't know you were planning a change. You know I love you no matter how you look, right?
0: Right.
1: But you know what? When you're caught off guard, sometimes the right reaction doesn't come immediately to your tongue.
0: Like Jerry, he said, a surprise isn't always a good thing. I'd hate it, too, if my gal walked in with black hair. He has a blonde girlfriend, by the way. Besides the fact, I think fake black hair looks terrible.
1: If I were to come home and be totally bald.
0: Your wife would be like, okay.
1: I don't think that would go over well.
0: I don't think it would.
1: You know, unless I said, hey, honey, I just got back from chemo. Then she might understand. Oh,
0: but
1: then
0: she would
1: understand.
0: Know. I would hope you would let her know, hey, by the way.
1: It's like, well, how long have you been doing that, Jim? You should have brought that up with me. I meant to tell you.
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1: There's a lot more responses
0: up
1: on
0: there
1: we got to get to. And if you want to add to it, you can do it there. You can also call us, 989-755-0945. 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

0: 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Husband's a little taken aback. Does he have permission to say something about this or no?
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0: 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This is Zach John King.
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0: 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Jim and Jody, Moose Morning Show. Dear Jim and Jody, this is on the Moose Facebook fan page. I love my wife, but when I came home 2 days ago, I was totally taken by surprise. I walked in on a brunette that looked just like my wife. Apparently, with the new fall season, she decided she wanted a new look, but she could tell by the look on my face, I wasn't thrilled. I mean, look, she's beautiful, still is, but I'm so used to seeing her gorgeous blonde hair. Wouldn't it have been a little more considerate to ask how I felt first? I mean, who knows? Maybe I would have reacted differently. I mean, how would she feel if I came home with my head shaved without consulting her? I thought in a committed relationship you discuss things openly. Or is that not how things work anymore? Signed, BBB, which stands for Bring Back Blonde. Oh, phone's ringing. Moose Country, hi. Who's this?
1: Hi, Jennifer.
0: Hi, Jennifer. Some thoughts on Mr. BBB?
1: Yeah, so he's not with her because she is a blonde. He's with her because he loves her and he cares about her. It didn't change who she is. It just changed her hair color.
0: I think you might be underestimating how shallow men are.
1: Oh, dang.
0: I'm just kidding.
1: You know, that is, I like that, but that is true. You know, you got to think about it like that. You know, she didn't, you know, come home with no boobs or no legs or something, you know, changed her hair color.
2: Right. That's a totally different conversation.
0: Yeah,
2: right.
0: If you're coming home with no legs, you got to talk about that first.
2: Yeah.
1: Right. That's a totally different conversation.
2: Thank you so much for calling today.
1: You're welcome. Have a great day, you guys.
0: You too.
2: You too. Bye-bye.
0: All right. Interesting reaction on our Moose Facebook fan page. Danielle said, you should never start a sentence with, I love my wife, but.
2: Oh, snap.
0: You can, however, start with, I love my wife's butt. That's okay.
2: Yeah.
0: That's the difference.
2: Janet said, women like a change in their appearance. They don't want same old, same old. I change hair all the time, including color. Sometimes my hubby likes it, sometimes not. Personally, I wish my hubby of 49 years would color that white hair, but he doesn't. So embrace that she likes to change it up.
0: Katie said, your mindset of, wouldn't it be considerate? That's just gross. It's just hair. Do you have to have a say in what she wears, too? Well, you don't have to have a say, but you can always offer a suggestion.
2: Amy said, that's wild. Glad to hear he likes blondes, but I do agree with him. However, I don't think I would ask, but at least tell my other half what I'm thinking of doing. But not all women feel the need to ask permission to change their hair or let their other half know either.
0: Hmm. Sally says, don't happen in my house. I just tell him I'm going to get it colored. If you love her, well, at least she told him first.
2: Yeah.
0: If you love her for, you know, her, just for her, then hair color doesn't matter. Long hair, short hair, curly hair, it all grows and changes, you know, as us women get a whim. Just like you men, you go buy something or decide to hang out with friends. Do you check with them first? Most men don't consult if they want something that, you know, doesn't cost like a new vehicle.
2: Right. Alicia said, I'm so glad this man isn't married to a hairdresser. We change our hair more than some people change their underwear. My husband never knows what color or cut I'm going to come home with. And no, I have never asked, never will either. My daughter's a hairdresser, Kennedy.
0: Mm-hmm. Yeah.
2: And her man is a barber. And these two, it's hard to keep up.
0: Well, that's just business chat for them.
2: Right.
0: Yeah.
2: It's
0: that's not well. Even relationship stuff. That's business.
2: That is 100%.
0: Yeah. Scott said, it's her hair. Get a grip. I don't think you should just be gripping her hair. Not without permission. That seems like a bad idea.
2: I can't with you today.
0: 94.5 The Moose. Oh, my. All right.
2: Oh,
0: so
2: boy.
0: We have some offbeat briefs coming up, and I don't remember what we have.
2: Yeah, I don't either.
0: Do you remember what we said earlier?
2: Nope.
0: No?
2: Never required me to listen.
0: The only thing we remember for sure is it's coming up.
2: Yeah.
3: Who are these people?
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So you're getting work done in your house, and the crane falls on your house. So they bring in another crane to pick up the crane, and that crane falls on your house. What do you do? Offbeat Briefs next.

0: New Country 94.5, the most, the one thing you would expect to be able to let you down in a good way is a crane. But we have a crane, actually, too, who let people down in a bad way.
1: It's things you didn't know that you didn't need to know. It's Jim and Jody's Offbeat Briefs.
0: All right, so there's this house down in Fort Lauderdale, Florida, Jody, and the owners were renovating it, right? They wanted to do some nice things with it. And they had a large crane there, and the crane was, like, extended way out across the top of the house, and it fell. And it smashed part of the house. Horrible thing to happen when you're trying to do renovations, right? Well, crews tried to upright the crane by bringing in a second crane, you know, a bigger one to lift it up. Except that that second one also fell while trying to pick up the first and damaged the house even more. Here's a bit of the second crane crashing and then the fire chief, Stephen Gollin. And down it goes.
2: We have to deconstruct what has taken place here to get it back to a safe situation. Methodically remove the pieces that have happened, cutting the secondary crane because of the damage to that crane, they won't be able to retract that. Once that has been removed, then they'll focus on the initial crane incident and uprighting that crane.
0: And then we can all go to court because you're going to be building these people a new house.
3: I would think so.
0: After that kind of thing.
3: Yeah.
0: Yeah. That's just, that's bad. Very bad. All right. A substitute teacher in Missouri lost her job when someone found her OnlyFans account. She also claimed she was banned from volunteering and helping out as a parent at her kid's school. You know, I have limited knowledge of OnlyFans accounts, but they can be anything, right? There's people who just chat with you, and then there's people who take all their clothes off, right?
3: Oh, yeah.
0: And then there's people who just show feet. I heard about that, too. It seems to be a big deal. Anyway, here is...
3: Thank God I don't know anything about it.
0: I don't know what this lady did on hers, but her name is Sheena Sittner.
4: If teachers were paid better, women wouldn't have to resort to online content creation. It's sex sells. It's funny because I've had this account, this OnlyFans account, for 2+ years. So whoever did find it did some deep dive digging because 2 years later, and now it's being found out. I didn't, however, think that I would be completely stripped away from being at my kid's school.
0: What if it was some creepy dad who thought the substitute teacher was hot?
3: Ooh.
0: And was looking up her name and then found the account. Might be a lot of bad people involved here. Not really sure. Finally, a high school coach in North Carolina is suspended while the school investigates allegations of hazing. Why the allegations? Well, a football player lost part of his finger. Certainly hope it wasn't the quarterback. Anyway, here's the superintendent, Bennett Jones.
5: The fact that anybody got hurt at any point in time is unfortunate. We certainly wish Adrian all the best. And I've communicated with his family and let him know that we're going to continue to be here for him, help support him throughout his injury. It was an unfortunate situation is what happened with the door, and really all I can add at that point in time.
0: A door, huh? I was wondering, how did he lose the piece of the finger? The door. All right, that's a lot less nefarious than some of the other options that went through my head.
1: Jim and Jody's Offbeat Briefs. Crazy people everywhere. Try not to stare.
0: What would make your day better? Maybe getting qualified for the ultimate hunting blind from Jay Sporting Goods?
3: Right.
0: 94.5 The Moose?
3: Right. I think it would.
0: All right, well, we'll give you a shot at that coming up just after 8.
1: Waking up with Jim Biggins.
0: I thought earlier you were all excited about it being Ranch Dressing Day.
1: And Jody Kay.
3: Oh, Ranch Dressing Day.
0: Right.
3: Yeah, I forgot. I have the attention span of a gnat.
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0: 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Last days to get qualified for the ultimate hunting blind. You want to get in on it? Your chance is coming up.
1: Yes, it is. Right after Cody Johnson, The Fall in Moose Country.

0: New Country 94.5 The Moose, Cody Johnson with the fall. Jim and Jody, Moose Morning Show. You know what happens if you step out of the ultimate deer blind and forget that you're 8 feet up in the air? The fall. Jody's really having a hard time putting up with me today because I'm just really being a flake.
1: I really needed yesterday off. All right.
0: I just saved up all that energy from yesterday and channeled it into today.
1: Right. Our promotion said starting Tuesday, 94.5 The Moose. That's what it says on our website. Uh-oh. I don't do that part. Okay, listen. So this is the last week to get qualified for the Ultimate Deer Blind on air. And you're going to see me out in the community, and those are all over the place. So go watch my video from this morning. You'll see. We are going to give you a chance to win the Ultimate Deer Blind prize package valued over $5,000. We qualify everyone on air 810, 210, and 410. And just for qualifying, you're going to get a $20 gas card from Forward. And you'll also be in the running for the big prize. Grizzly deer blind, 8-foot tower with a ladder, a blind shelf kit, and 3 mesh window shades. It is quite the package. And I took this out in West Branch on Saturday.
0: Mm-hmm.
1: And I also took it to Alex's Railside restaurant at the Midland Mall. And people are like, what is that? So it's causing quite a scene. People are loving it. And we want you to get qualified. We only get 94 qualifiers, and now's your chance to get qualified. And what that means is you will meet us this Saturday by 11 a.m. at J Sporting Goods in Clare. And we're doing a reverse drawing. If you're the last one standing, you win the entire thing.
0: There you go. All right, so be caller 9 right now to become our next qualifier at 989-755-0945, and good luck.
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0: Moose Country Caller 9, good morning. Hi, who's this?
3: Good morning. My name is Shannon.
0: Hey, Shannon, where are you from?
3: I'm from Stanford.
0: Are you a hunter by chance, or are you looking for a place to, you know, make a she shed? Or what are you thinking?
3: I am not a hunter, but my husband is and my son is, so they would love it if I chance to win something like this for them.
1: Oh, yeah.
0: Great way to get them out of the house so you can have some peace and quiet.
1: There you go, Shannon.
3: Right. There
1: that's,
3: you go.
1: That's a great call right there, Jim. All right, Shannon. Right. You are in. You are going to meet us, and it has to be you, at Jay's Sporting Goods this Saturday by 11 a.m. If you're the last person standing, you win the entire prize package.
3: Okay, great. 94.5
0: The Moose. Now it's good news for her. We have good news for some other folks, including a mom who gets to hear her late daughter's heartbeat once again. Yeah. Got some tissue handy?
1: Oh, man.
0: You might need it.
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1: Nothing more powerful than the human spirit. Good people doing great things.
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0: Now, this starts out horribly, unfortunately. A mother in Minnesota lost her daughter last year, but she did have her daughter's organs donated to save the lives of others, which is an incredibly wonderful thing to do, especially at probably the lowest point in your life there. Well, now the mother, Stephanie Sharback, was able to hear her daughter's heartbeat again, but this time it was inside Sandra Segebart's body. Sandra came in person to thank Stephanie and brought a stethoscope with her so she could hear her daughter's heartbeat once again.
3: You know, obviously she's not my daughter, and you know, so it's just, I think of her heart as still at kind of Autumn's in a way. So, like, you know, it's just very confusing.
4: She's living through me, I feel, and help kept me alive.
3: Yeah. Thank you for coming.
0: Wouldn't it be something if someone could assemble all of the recipients of all of the organs, all the lives who are saved at one time? That might be too much for a person to take, knowing that all those lives were saved. But
5: it's incredible.
0: Yeah.
5: Well, our old intern, Doyle, Crackadon Sean, he donated parts of his body after he passed.
0: Mm-hmm.
5: So it's pretty incredible that you can do something like that. So.
0: And yet he was our intern and didn't leave us even one.
5: I know. So,
0: oh, well. 24-year-old Canadian
5: Doyle.
0: Man. 24-year-old.
5: I loved him.
0: If he were here, he would laugh at that.
5: He would laugh at that. There was a picture that popped up in my memories this morning with Doyle in it, and I was like, oh, buddy, I miss you.
0: Mm-hmm.
5: I miss him terribly.
0: Yeah.
5: A lot of people
0: do.
5: Yeah,
0: we all do. 24-year-old Canadian man named Matthew Clark just pulled off a daring mountain rescue after helping an injured hang glider who crashed into a tree. The man in danger was left hanging about 200 feet below the summit of the mountain in this tree. But Matthew was able to actually scramble up a steep slope and somehow get into the tree and used a knife to cut the man free from his harness, helping him to treat a serious knee wound, and then stayed with him for about 3 hours till they were able to get a helicopter rescue team up there. That's an enormous amount of effort and generosity on the part of that Canadian guy. We need to make sure we're their friends again. I just have a feeling we're going to need them one day.
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0: If you need an excuse to drink more of it, even though you knew you shouldn't, well, now you got one.
1: Here we go. It's coming up. Here's Blake Shelton on The Moose.

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1: You cannot. That's on the new album Signs that Luke Bryan just put out.
0: There you go. Jim and Jody, it's Moose Morning Show. It happens to be National Coffee Day, so we'll get to the coffee in a second. But if you haven't had your coffee, research shows that the average American uses their first curse word of the day by 10:54 a.m.
1: Amateurs.
0: Right. So, I mean, that gives you an extra 2 hours. We walk in here, and the first time we you pick up a mouse for a computer, and the screen doesn't come on, or the screen is gone because somebody borrowed
1: somebody
0: it
1: borrowed the monitor. Yeah,
0: yeah. The curse words come out much sooner here.
1: They do.
0: Maybe for you too.
2: Holy, it's 10:54 already.
0: Yeah, no, not yet. Two more hours, but go ahead, you can practice.
2: Holy, it's 10:54 already.
0: Yeah, feels like it. It's also National Coffee Day, as we mentioned.
1: Yeah, and my mocha ice.
0: You know, and I've never developed a taste for coffee. I wish I had, because it's the one thing free you get here. They have coffee in the kitchen.
1: I hear it tastes like hot dog water.
0: Really?
1: According to my daughter.
0: Oh, okay.
1: I want to know how she knows what hot dog water tastes like.
0: Yeah.
1: I never served that.
0: Were both she and her husband unemployed at the same time stretch or something?
1: It's Kennedy. Yeah, it's a baby.
0: Okay. So anyway, being National Coffee Day, we're looking around trying to find what's a good coffee song? And I couldn't really find a good country coffee song to speak of. But there's a classic. There's a classic.
1: There is?
0: From Old Blue Eyes himself.
1: You're kidding.
3: First of all, welcome to the show.
4: But I'm starting to realize that maybe it's time I wake up.
3: I can't talk to you yet. I haven't had my coffee yet. Mm-hmm. I'm not a morning person.
5: Where's my coffee?
6: Quick, ditch the beans.

0: Gonna be honest, did a little too much, gave you a little too much.
1: Is that a legit song?
2: That is legitimately...
1: It sounds like he's had a lot of coffee
2: Frank
1: singing
2: Sinatra,
1: it.
2: Yeah. But, I mean, he was, in his day, the kind of guy that you could hand any song to, and somehow he made it work.
1: Wasn't a jingle or anything? That was a legit
2: song?
1: No,
2: that was a legitimate song. Yeah.
1: No kidding.
2: Mm-hmm. Yeah.
1: Well, learned something new today.
2: I'm trying to think of what country...
1: Good luck getting that out of your head.
2: What country singer... I mean, even Morgan Wallen couldn't sing that and have people say, come on, Morgan, that's one step too far. Yeah.

0: Did you think we were done?
1: It felt like the show was over, and I didn't look at the clock. Show is not over.
0: Jim's turning the mic. I'm like, we still have to do the Musig Minute. Right.
1: Show is not technically over, but man, it sure feels like it, doesn't it?
0: That's a Jody K move right there. Just take the headphones off, walk out. An interviewer, I think it was Gayle King, asked Kenny Chesney a great question.
2: Do you find yourself open to love again, or are you sort of scared?
3: Oh, no.
0: Find out how he answered. Well, there's more to this coming up next in the Musig Minute.
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0: 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A woman asked Kenny Chesney if he's ready to for love again, but we can't tell if it's Gail King or maybe Judge Judy. See if you can figure it out coming up.
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0: New Country. 94.5. Sorry, I just showed Jody a meme. Yeah, because she's always collecting memes for Moose Meme Monday.
1: Can't use that one.
0: Can't use that one? All right. No, sorry. More of a visual meme anyway. So Kenny Chesney, considering love again. But when I first heard the woman questioning him, I think I had it wrong as to who was asking him a question. Welcome to
2: Nashville. Here's the nitty gritty from Music City with Jody Kay's Moosic Minute.
1: Well, it's Gail King, and Kenny Chesney.
0: Did we confirm that?
1: Yeah, it's confirmed. Okay. Kenny Chesney sat down with her, and she asked him a question.
3: You got me when you said, you know, your relationships haven't ended well publicly, but do you find yourself open to love again, or are you sort
4: sure.
3: of scared?
4: Oh, no.
3: You're not
4: no,
3: scared?
4: No, not at all.
3: Your heart is open?
4: Yo, yes, no question.
3: Mm-hmm. Do you need my help in finding you?
4: You've been a good advisor so far.
3: I have some suggestions. He has knocked them all over.
4: Yeah.
3: Just saying. So I got to go back to the drawing board.
0: Okay, I can see that's definitely Gail
1: it's
0: now.
1: It's Gail, yeah.
0: When I first heard it the first time, I was like, is he talking with Judge Judy? Because she's been in the news so much because there's a big documentary about
1: right.
0: her. Right. So,
1: oh, yeah, yeah, yeah. Oh, there is?
0: Yeah.
1: I love docs. I love them. Maybe Kenny is going to find the love of his life at Ford Field next summer. He's coming there in August. It's on the concerts page, 945themoose.com. When I was at Ford Field on Sunday, I know I'm name dropping. there's a big wall with his picture on it and how many times he's been there and what years. Mm-hmm. And he's had the biggest, you know, crowd. It's just been incredible. So Kenny Chesney is kind of a big deal at Ford Field. And Eric Church is opening for him. So go get your tickets before they run out. Reba McEntire, she's really upset. She missed Dolly Parton's phone call at the end of July, and she was never able to get back in touch.
5: She did call me the last of July, and I was in a meeting, and I missed her call. And I tried to get back in touch with her, and I couldn't. Never made connection. And then when Lisa Davis, my buddy, called me the morning of the 25th, and she said, Dolly's gone, I thought, I'll never know why she called me. I'll find out one day.
0: Yeah, you will.
1: She will.
0: Not too soon, we hope.
1: Happy's Place production wrapped up the third season of her. That's her NBC sitcom, mm-hmm. With episodes slated to premiere in October, which is next month, on NBC and streaming via Peacock. 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
0: Now this time we're actually done with
1: the
0: show.
1: We're done,
0: right?
1: And my voice is still hanging in there by a thread, but we're done.
0: Okay, Breck, it's all you next.
1: Yep.
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New Country 94.5 The Moose. Good morning. I'm Breck. I am freezing this morning. I had my heat blasting on the way into the studio, but I heard it's supposed to be 75 in mid-Michigan. We're definitely going to have the air or windows down on the way home.

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Yesterday, Riley Green announced he is hitting the road, and he has blessed us with two shows in Michigan, one June 10th at the Soaring Eagle and the second at Pine Knob on the 25th. We have your chance to win the tickets to the Soaring Eagle. I'll have those details around 9:40. 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

0: Lorna, Elena, Chase, Matthew, all my exes on New Country 94.5 The Moose. I mentioned earlier you could win tickets to see Riley Green at the Soaring Eagle on Thursday, June 10th before they go on sale this Friday. 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

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If you've paid for a silly subscription, at least it wasn't $4 for Instagram Plus just to see if someone is rewatching your story. You shouldn't care that much. Some people think it's creepy, but whenever I rewatch a story, it's because the first time I didn't fully take in everything. I was probably listening to something in the background or someone was talking to me.

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Happy National Coffee Day, New Country 94.5 The Moose. I'm Breck. I made one this morning at home with zero sugar peppermint mocha creamer. It is delicious. Love making them at home. Saves me a lot of money, although I would love to swing through a Starbucks and grab one. If you're drinking coffee this morning, what is it? Text me at 989-755-0945.

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0: Brian Country, and she knows it on New Country 94.5 The Moose. Speaking of, this weekend is Big Country Fest in Frankenmuth at the Harvey Kern Pavilion. It's one of my favorite events. My line dancing group and I always make sure to go. They've got live music. Of course, we're dancing. Also food trucks. It's a really fun weekend, and I'm bummed I won't be able to make it. But Jody K will be there Friday broadcasting live, hanging out. It's all weekend long, and it sells out fast. So make sure you grab those tickets now at 94.5themoose.com.
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I'm so excited for Dancing with the Stars tonight, especially because it's Yacht Rock night and Something About Your Girl. That's one of my favorite genres of music, so it just got even better for me.

Bailey Zimmerman got his sixth number one song this year with Chevy Silverado, and I love that he celebrated with a music video featuring his first real truck, a white 2005 Chevy Silverado he bought from his grandpa for a

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1: Every year I have this same dilemma right around this time. 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It's basically fall and I'm so ready for it, but the weather is giving us, you know, warmth and sunshine. So how am I supposed to dress? Because I'm freezing in the morning and then I'm hot by the afternoon. I guess a lot of layers? Someone please help.

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I'm Breck. I shouldn't complain about the gifts my friends get me, but Chase Matthew did buy Jason Aldean a 68 Pontiac Le Mans from Facebook Marketplace, by the way, as an end of tour gift. He was inspired by a line about a 68 car from Jason Aldean's song My Kind of Party. That's a good friend right there.

boss throws more busy work your way. The drive-thru spilled your fries in the bottom of the bag. You're stuck behind that little sports car that can't figure out how the new roundabout works. We're here to talk you back down. 94.5, The Moose.

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Halloween will be extra long this year. It also falls on daylight saving time, so clocks fall back and we gain an hour. I was thinking that younger me in my early 20s would have loved this, an extra hour to stay out and cause trouble. But now that I'm almost 30, I'm definitely going to take advantage of it, get home a little earlier, and get some more sleep.

Jelly Roll has lost almost 300 pounds in about 5 years, and he says this one thing is what helped him finally make progress. He started treating food like an addiction, asking why he was really eating it, what was the source of eating, if it was emotion. And I think that is such a smart strategy. As an emotional eater myself, I'm definitely going to use this, and I really hope it works. It's Halfway to Hell in Moose Country.

0: Shaboozy Cowgirl on your number one for new country, 94.5 The Moose. If you are planning on hitting the woods this season, we want to set you up right with the ultimate deer blind. A grizzly deer blind, an 8-foot tower with a ladder, a blind shelf kit, and mesh window blinds, and also a gas card from Forward just for qualifying and, of course, to get you out to the woods. If you missed your chance this morning with Jim and Jody on The Moose Morning Show at 8:10, Joby has two more chances for you to qualify for the ultimate deer blind at 210 and 410 in Moose Country.
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1: I've heard all about eating spicy foods to trigger pregnancy, like if you're just ready to go into labor. 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

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I'm Breck. The only thing getting me through today is knowing later I'm hitting up Taste of Midland for tacos and margaritas.

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0: Zach Don King, Get to Drinkin' on New Country 94.5 The Moose. 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

Jason Aldean has officially wrapped his Songs About Us tour. I had the chance to see him earlier this year at Rock the Country. He is incredible live. I'm really hoping he tours next year. I would love to see him again. His song Don't Tell on Me is in Moose Country.

0: off his brand new album, Silver Sands Marina, Kenny Chesney, Remember Me That Way on New Country 94.5 The Moose. 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

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I know it's only fall, but I'm a huge Christmas girly, and I'm so excited that Flynn is getting a Spirit Christmas opening November 6th. They're going to have to drag me out of that place.

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That song reminds me that I have line dancing tomorrow night. New Country 94.5 The Moose. I'm Breck. I haven't been in a minute, so I am itching to go dancing. And I will be with my group, Kicking in the Mitten, at Willu in Bay City. I would love to see you out there.

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Tom Cruise has restored my faith in humanity. He was walking through the back area of a restaurant when he noticed a waitress in a break room all by herself doom scrolling, and he just wanted to make sure she was okay. And he realized she was, gave her nux, and went about his day. I think that is the sweetest thing a human can do, is to just check on another.

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I don't know what's gotten into me, but the older I get, the more I love candy corn. I know it just tastes like wax or plastic, and it's literally a sugar cube. Maybe that's why I love it, but I've been mixing it with

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1: 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And Jody Kate will be there Friday also. 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

0: 24 weeks on Billboard's Hot 100 at number one. That is an all-time record set by Ella Langley herself, which she's in Texas. It's on New Country 94.5 The Moose. I'm Breck. If you couldn't tell, I'm a big Ella Bella. I'm obsessed with her. Sadly, that's going to do it for me today. I'm going to head and take a nap before I go get tacos and margaritas tonight. 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Have a good one.
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3: 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We'll see you Saturday, Jay Sporting Goods and Claire. 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And just for getting through today, I got you some free gas from Forward, okay?
4: 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Thank you so much.
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I know people who have just given up on getting married. They say dating is hard enough. Why get married? But there are some good things to marriage, right? Let me know today. What are some of the perks of marriage? 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

0: loose. 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
0: That's a perk? 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

0: It's New Country 94.5 The Moose. Everyone gripes about marriage or not having any luck and finding someone to settle down with. Don't give up. There are many perks to marriage. What is a perk for you?
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0: 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We wanted to know, from those of you who are married, what is one of the big perks of being married?
1: Always having somebody to come home to, or knowing somebody's coming home to you.
0: Yes. Jack.

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16: All right, clouds are going to roll in here tonight, and we'll dip down to 60 overnight tonight, and then going to be a wet the next few days. Showers around, not as warm tomorrow with a high near 69. Off and on rain Thursday with a high then near 70. Back to sunshine and dry weather on Friday. It is currently 76 now in Moose Country.

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0: with Brian. It's New Country 94.5 The Moose. We're talking about marriage and all the good things that come with marriage, being married to someone. What is a perk for you of marriage?
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You know, you can't win that ultimate deer blind we're giving away at J Sporting Goods in Claire this Saturday if you don't get qualified. And time is running out. Another chance for you to get hooked up, get qualified, coming up shortly after the top of the hour, right around 4:10 today in Moose Country.

0: Hudson Westbrook with New Country 94.5 The Moose, where Jody K already busy making all the plans to party with you on Saturday night, November the 14th at the first Moose Deer Widows Ball. 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
13: 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You yearn for Elizabeth and Mr. Darcy to profess their undying love for one another. 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
17: 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Abdul El-Sayed runs around with a terrorist sympathizer who said America deserved 9/11.
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0: It's New Country 94.5 The Moose. If you're like me, a child of the 80s or maybe even the 90s, you watched Saved by the Bell, right? Zach Slater and the gang. Well, Principal Belding, Dennis Haskins, passed away at the age of 75.
1: Hey, what is going on here?
0: Yeah. Funny guy, he was with us at Midnight on Main a few years ago, too. We'll miss you, Mr. Belding. Here's Lainey on The Moose.
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0: on. Carly Pearce and Ronnie Green sounding great together here with New Country 94.5 The Moose. I'm Joby Phillips. Thanks for hanging out, and I hope to see you Saturday at Jay's Sporting Goods in Claire when we do the big reverse drawing to give away this ultimate deer blind prize package valued at over $5,000. You want a chance at it? 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

0: times have you tried to get qualified for the ultimate deer blind?
1: Oh my gosh, I can't even keep track.
0: Well, you're getting in just under the wire because you're my ninth caller.
1: Oh, sweet. Yeah. All right.
0: Who's this?
1: This is Sherry Crawford.
0: Where are you calling from today, Sherry?
1: I'm in Sterling.
0: All right, Sherry. Well, coming up this Saturday, you'll be in Clare at Jay's Sporting Goods for that big reverse drawing. If your name is drawn last out of all the qualifiers, that big $5,000 prize package is yours, okay?
1: Oh, that sounds awesome.
0: Yeah. We're going to float you some free gas from our friends at Ford just for getting through. Congratulations.
1: Oh, thank you. Nice.

0: makes me.
1: The other night at a concert in Columbus, Ohio, Ella Langley told the crowd she's never been more criticized about everything about her until she got famous. And she says haters can hate. She still has that number one record.
0: She

0: Megan Maroney's Medicine with your country concert station, 94.5 The Moose. I'm Joby Phillips. Did you hear what Riley Green did at a concert this past weekend? He got ready to sing his big hit, You Look Like You Love Me. He jumped down off the stage and serenaded an elderly lady in the front row. And she was eating it up, even got to kiss him on the cheek. Wouldn't you like to do that? I mean, Breck told me once she thinks Riley Green is yummy. Imagine getting your lips on him, right? Well, could happen for you. Riley Green coming to the Soaring Eagle Casino and Resort Thursday, June 10th. Now, those tickets do not go on sale until this Friday morning, but Jim and Jody have tickets. Want to give them to you? Wake up to win them again tomorrow morning with your Moose Morning Show.
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0: Hey ladies, it's time to dust off those old prom gowns and bridesmaid dresses for the Moose Deer Widows Ball. 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
12: Clouds on the increase as we get into the evening. Down to 60, pretty mild this time of year for your overnight low. Tomorrow, showers. Hanging around all day long, not nearly as warm with a high near 69, and off and on rain Thursday with a high around 70. Yeah, right now, 78 in Moose Country.

0: Here's John Morgan with New Country 94.5 The Moose. Riley Green says he's really enjoying himself on The Voice.
1: I think what I'm drawn to musically is always something where the voice matches the lyrics, where I can believe them. 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

0: Lorna Lane and Chase Matthew, All My Exes with New Country 94.5 The Moose. All right, hold on, Frankenmuth. 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

0: you ever have to go so bad you think you can't hold it? We've all been there. It's New Country 94.5 The Moose, but a man in Texas had to go so bad he got so angry that a Kroger pharmacy had its doors locked. He drove his vehicle through the doors and went and relieved himself. You couldn't find a bush somewhere?
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0: 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Kenny Chesney says when you come to see him next summer at Ford Field, he wants to make sure you get enough bang for your buck.
1: Is that you're not just competing with music. You're competing with movies. You're competing with sports. You're competing with everyday life.
0: Yeah.
1: People have options. And now they have not as much money as they used to spend on those options. An idea of somebody investing their life enough to come see us play means everything to us.

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0: 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So, it's funny. It's over in England. A purse snatcher was nabbed by a man dressed as Batman. Can you imagine how that went down?
1: What are you?
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0: Great stuff. The latest from Corey Kent is called Empty Words, with your number one for New Country 94.5 The Moose, where Jody Kane doesn't want you sitting at home by yourself, ladies, when your man grabs his camo and heads out to the woods. 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
1: So this guy got rejected by Ella Langley and somehow decided the problem was he hadn't made it uncomfortable enough yet. We'd normally talk about something artist-related in a feature called The Breakdown, which is coming up in about 30 minutes. But this deserves its own segment. That's next.

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0: New Country 94.5 The Moose. So this guy goes viral. You've probably seen this story after yelling across the parking garage to Ella Langley, asking how many likes he'd need to take her on a date. Ella's answer, there's not enough in the world. Absolutely devastating, right? Like getting rejected with a calculator. Ella later said it was dark humor that didn't land, adding that it takes more than TikTok likes. She said there's not enough likes in the world. That was not a scavenger hunt clue. But instead of taking the L and moving on, this guy, I think his name is Tiki, shows up on TikTok and Instagram now with a shopping cart full of flowers, asking if that's enough. And if not, maybe he can come to her concert, get a hug. Buddy, no, like you shot your shot. She blocked it into the third row, and that's where the story ends. And calling yourself an Ella fella forever while pushing 200 roses through a grocery store isn't romantic. That's the opening scene of a documentary where the neighbors say he mostly kept to himself.
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